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This is the Kiss Mayong Buntag Love, together with your best friend on air, Sean, by the way. I'll be keeping you company until 10:30 today, folks. This beautiful Thursday morning, it's a bit cloudy though, pero no probs. We got you covered with all your favorite hits. Rain or shine, cloudy or clear. Hey, want to make some shout-outs or make a request? Just text me at 0953-943-7414, 0938-809-2808, or on Viber, 0952-624-8804. All right, and then later on, we'll bring you the latest on what's happening and what's going on in the world of sports. We'll give you an update sa Kumong Bulanon 25, which will be happening comes July 11 at the HNU Barter Gym. It's a title unification bout in the main event of Kumong Bulanon 25. We'll talk more about that later on. So just keep it here on the new Kiss FM 102.3 Bohol. More of your favorite hits? 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

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It's 19 after 9 o'clock in the morning. This time check is brought to you by Virginia Hot Dog and Big Shot Hungarian Sausage with Cheese. Hey, what up, Kakiss? What's going on? Where are you at? Nana ka sa work or siguro gupan na pa sa balay? Some of you are probably at school and some siguro eating their late breakfast. Ubansad, brunch na. Dala ng paniudto o pamahaw. Some of you are probably on the road. If you're driving, stay safe always, alright? 20 minutes after 9 o'clock in the morning, we're playing nothing but your favorite hits. Right here on the new Kiss FM 102.3, together with your best friend on air, Sean, by the way.

0: The new Kiss FM 102.3, 28 minutes after 9 o'clock in the morning. It's your best friend on air, Sean, by the way, this beautiful Thursday morning. What up, Kiss? What are your plans for today? It's a Thursday, so it's anticipation day for the weekend. So karon pa lang, mag-antam na mo kung sa inyong activities line up for the weekend. Because the weekend actually officially starts tomorrow, Friday. How did you spend your holiday Wednesday yesterday? It was charter day in Tagbilaran City. Walay trabaho, walay klase, kasagaran. At least only in the City of Peace and Friendship. Did you go to the beach or to the mall? Or some of you just stayed at home? Well, it's back to basics. Balik na sa ta. It was only a one-day affair. It's 29 minutes after 9 o'clock in the morning. Later on, we'll give you an update. Kung kanusa ang second round sa Wimbledon match with Alex Iala against Australian Maya Joint. Nindot na siya nga rematch. Kumbaga, mga kakis kay... If you remember, last year in Eastbourne, grabe to ilang kuan, ilang battle ni Maya Joint o ni Alex Iala kay... They were like, I think if I remember it correctly, murag diha to'y 4 match points nga... Kung makascore si Alex Iala, siya na mo champion na do. Pero, out from nowhere, Maya Joint overcame 4 match points of Alex Iala and went on to win the Eastbourne title. We'll talk more about that in a bit. Actually, karong gabi na ang ka-Alex Iala og Maya Joint nga rematch of last year's Eastbourne Championships. Okay, we'll talk about that in a bit at around 10 a.m. for the Kiss FM Sports Flash of the Hour. So whatever you do, just keep it right here on Kiss FM 102. Hey, check our TikToks. It is now 9:31.
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12: The new Kiss 102.3 now brings you the news at 45. The Environment Management Bureau has responded positively to a proposal to establish a satellite office in Bohol. Now, board member Jami Omintado Villamor and Governor Rico Restol Omintado documentarily recently met with EMB Regional Director Attorney Edward Ong to request the office, which will process and also evaluate the local permits and environmental clearances. Director Ong confirmed that the EMB is now preparing the necessary plans and coordinating final steps with the provincial government. Currently, local stakeholders must secure clearances outside of Bohol. Once open, the satellite office will speed up the application process for micro, small, medium enterprises, local government units, the national government agencies, and the private sector. Board member Villamor also announced upcoming multi-sectoral and protected area management board to briefings to help stakeholders and environmental compliance guidelines. The new Kiss 102.3 has just brought you the news at 45.

Philippine Standard Time. Make that a minute after 10 o'clock in the morning. And here now is the latest update on what's happening and what's going on in the world of sports.

0: In tennis, you can forget a showdown with a queen. Up next for Alex Ayala is a duel of young stars with an old rival. Meaning it's princess versus princess. What could have been a dream showdown with tennis royalty has turned into a revenge mission for Alex Ayala as she disposed world number 75 Renata Zarazua 6-1, 6-2. While Serena Williams was sent packing in round one of Wimbledon 2026. But the plot only thickens. Alex Ayala instead finds herself facing Australia's Maya Joint in a rematch. Now, if you remember last year, during Eastbourne 2025, Maya Joint crashed Alex Ayala's party, saving four championship points to steal the WTA 250 crown, 6-4, 1-6, 7-6. It was the youngest Eastbourne final since 1981, and it broke Filipino hearts. Now they run it back on grass at the All England Club, fighting for a spot in the Wimbledon third round. Alex Ayala will be chasing further breakthrough, while Maya Joint will come in to prove Eastbourne was no fluke. They had contrasting showings in the opening round at Wimbledon. On court 12, 29th seed, Ayala was clean, clinical, and composed in a brisk 78-minute win. On center court, though, world number 87 Maya Joint showed grit and resilience in slamming the door on returning queen Serena Williams, 6-3, 6-7, 6-3. Williams went down in defeat in a battle that lasted like 2 hours and 22 minutes. It was her first match in 1,397 days or since the 2022 U.S. Open. And so the Ayala Joint rematch is set. And the winner moves on to face either former world number one Karolina Pliskova of Chicago or world number three Iga Świątek of Poland. And daghang nangutana kung kano sa daw ang rematch or the Wimbledon match second round between Alex Ayala and Maya Joint. Well, it's going to be happening tonight, 7:40 p.m. Philippine time. Meanwhile, here's an update on the 25th episode of Kumong Bulanon Boxing Series. Promoted by PMI Bohol Boxing Promotions. It's going to be happening on July 11 at HNU Barter Gym in the City of Peace and Friendship. The main event of Kumong Bulanon 25 is our very own Tagbilaran City native, Joseph the Hunter Sumabong. And he will clash with Taiwan's knockout artist, Zheng Xu, in a title unification showdown. So this is a unification showdown, meaning the WBO, Asia Pacific, and WBC OPBF minimum weight titles are on the line. In a co-main bout, Sumabong stablemates and IBF regional champions Sugar Shane Hintalian and Leonard Porras III will also see action on the card. Also featured in the upcoming Kumong Bulanon 25 are former world title challenger Christian Punchan Balunan and Raymart the Cebuano Assassin Tagakanao, both representing PMI Bohol Boxing Promotion and Villamor Boxing Gym in Cebu. While the equally exciting undercard of Kumong Bulanon 25 will feature Jericho the Silent Flash Aquilar against Michael Adolfo, Sugar Ray Leonard Porras against Benji Patak, and Drix Russell Sardalia against Jetro Ilusorio. Tickets are pegged at 1,000 pesos VIP, 700 pesos ringside, 500 pesos lower box and 200 pesos general admission. Once again, Kumong Bulanon 25, promoted by PMI Bohol Boxing Promotions, happening on July 11. That's Saturday. 3 p.m. onwards at HNU Barter Gym. Be there when it happens.
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The time right here at the UNESCO Global Geopark Island in the Philippines to get 18 minutes after 10 o'clock. Hey, what's going on, KKiss? 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

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Make that 25 minutes after 10 o'clock in the morning. Hey, I hate to go, but I'm just gonna have to. Coming up next, it's gonna be Doc Bri Palange for Basta Healthy Happy. And then after that, 11 to 1, it's gonna be Bob Goodman for Kiss House a Kiss. So just keep it right here on the new Kiss FM 102.3. As for me, I have gotta go. This has been your best friend on air, Sean, by the way. Saying bye for now. I'll catch you guys again later today, 3 to 5. For the Kiss Afternoon Drive. Good.

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The time right here at the UNESCO declared Global Geopark Island is exactly 15 after 11 o'clock in the morning. Hi there, the tide is high and so am I. Good morning and welcome to the show. Welcome sa programang Dumadagundong, kasama nyo tuwing pananghalian. Siyempre pa! Dito lang yan sa the new Kiss FM 102.3 Bohol. Ako po si Bob Goodman, ang makakasama nyo all the way down 3 o'clock on this very Thursday. Magandang morning!

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Kasama nyo tuwing pananghalian, ito ang Kiss House Kiss. Mayong morning, your late morning show, Have It Unfolds. 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Oo. Pero ayaw kumpiyansa, ha? Kaya na-scattered rain showers ang ma-experience natin all throughout the day. Update ko kayo mamaya about our weather hypnosis for the day. That's gonna be a little later on. Live na tayo sa Facebook. Aha, live na live sa Facebook. Mga ka-Facebookers, welcome to the paperless world of Facebook. Siyempre, you can always check us out sa ating FB page and of course, ating KS Space 102.3 Space FM Space Bohol na page. And sa atong Viber naman, pwede nyo kami makontakt sa 0952-624-8804. Thursday! Fourth day! Balik trabaho na! Diri sa Tagbilaran City. Ayan ha. At the moment ha, ATM. Oh, ha? ATM at the moment. And nasa ceremonial hall ng New Capital Complex, ongoing ang Provincial Development Council, no? Oo, Provincial Development Council ng Lalawigan Bulacan. 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But mga representatives, ano, kay karong adlaw po ang murag lubong ng butihing mayor ng bayan ng Ubay. So parang all the mayors will be there. Kaya nakita ko mga representatives lang eh, no? Diyan sa may ceremonial hall. Anyways, eto na naman ang update, no? Update ko muna kayo, ha? Bahin sa atong kalihukan sa Bohol Island Geopark. There is a Lalawigan Bulanon. Science, conservation, and pride in Bohol's wildlife. Understanding and protecting biodiversity begins with learning the stories of the species that call Bohol home. As part of the kinaiyahan sa kinatauhan, pride, diversity, and the science of Bohol fauna, understanding diversity through the natural world of the Bohol Island Geopark, Forum Dr. Rizal P. Jose, Professor Four and Program Chairperson of Environment Science at Bohol Island State University, Bilar Campus, shared how Bohol's remarkable wildlife reflects the island's rich natural heritage and why its protection is essential to the future of the Bohol Island Geopark. One of the highlights of the discussion focused on bats, among Bohol's most misunderstood yet ecologically important wildlife. As one of the Philippines' few bats biologists, Dr. Jose dispelled common myths by explaining how bats sustain healthy ecosystem. O, di ba? Kinakatakutan natin, pero healthy, no? Contributor sila sa healthy ecosystem. Ayan, ha? As pollinators, seed dispersers, and natural pest controllers, she also emphasized the importance of conserving Bohol's diverse wildlife, including the iconic Philippine tarsier, whose survival depends on healthy, connected, and undisturbed habitats. The session reminded participants that protecting biodiversity is more than saving individual species. It is about safeguarding entire ecosystem that sustain life, culture, and future generation. All right? Together through science, education, and community actions, we continue to strengthen our shared responsibility as stewards of the Bohol Island UNESCO Global Geopark. Hashtag UNESCO. Hashtag Bohol Island UNESCO Global Geopark. Hashtag Global Geopark Network. Hashtag 4G and hashtag Bohol. Hashtag Bohol. Hashtag biodiversity. Hashtag Pride Month. Oras natin, alas 11:28 na. Say yo!

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The time right here at the UNESCO-declared Global Geopark Island is exactly 17 minutes after 12 midday. Adel, the tide is high and so am I. Second hour drive para sa programang Dumadagundong kasama natin tuwing pananghalian. Ito ang Kiss House sa Kiss dito lang yan sa the new Kiss FM 102.3 Bohol. 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
1: The new Kiss 1023 now brings you the news at 45. Tagbilaran City Mayor Jane presented the city's major accomplishments and also development milestone during yesterday's celebration of the city's 60th Charter Day. The mayor also led the opening of the year-long Diamond Jubilee celebration with the theme One Family, One City, highlighting the city's continued progress across various sectors. She emphasized that her administration remains committed to its womb-to-tomb approach to public service while pushing or pursuing programs aimed at improving the quality of life of every Tagbilaran residents. Now, through a video presentation, the mayor showcased the city's executive agenda, which is anchored on five key pillars to ensure sustainable development, nurturing families, economic prosperity, green transformation, smart infrastructure, and excellence in governance. Among the administration's notable achievements are major improvements in healthcare services, including the construction of a super mega health center and the dialysis center, as well as the continued delivery of medical services directly to barangays. Infrastructure project highlighted include the new legislate building, the ongoing modernization of the Kugon Public Market, the construction of new roads, and road openings to ease traffic congestion and various greening initiatives. The mayor also cited gains in the local economy. Online payment collections increased from 2 million in the year 22 to 13 million in the year 25, while more employment opportunities have been created for Tagbilaran residents. The city also gained national recognition in tourism after being crowned grand champion in the Sunulog sa Sugbo Festival. In education and social services, the city expanded scholarship programs and also continued strengthening its education system. On environmental sustainability, the city has also completed its Sustainable Drainage Master Plan, which is now ready for implementation. The mayor also outlined the administration's priority projects for the year 26 to 28, including the construction of a civic trade hub, multi-use car parking building, archive building, also culture and arts building, dining hall, multipurpose building, and other offices for the bids and awards committee and special projects. While the mayor also expressed her gratitude to past city leaders, government partners, and the private sector for their continued support in the city's growth and development. So goes the News at 45, brought to you by BQ Mall.

0: so long.
1: Flight 101, on Honolulu and San Francisco, is in its final boarding process. All passengers for this flight are requested to board at gate number 1.
0: I have to go now. I'm gonna miss you.
1: Last call to all passengers of Philippines.

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Give it a check. You get 29 minutes after 3 o'clock in the afternoon. Welcome to the Kiss Afternoon Drive, together with your best friend on air, Sean, by the way. I'll be keeping you company until 5 o'clock this afternoon, folks. So wherever you are, siguro ang uban na asa balay, ang uban na asa work. Some of you are probably on the road, you're driving, you're commuting, you're eating your snack. I don't know where you are, but if you can hear me, that means you're tuning in to the new Kiss FM 102.3 Bohol. So just keep it that way. Want to make some shout-outs or make a request? Just text me at 0953-943-7414. 0938-809-2808. What is that? It's a Viber. 0952-624-8804. Later on, we'll give you an update on what's happening and what's going on in the world of sports, and updates at Kumong Bulanon 25, which will be happening comes July 11 at HNU Barter Gym. And a whole lot of happenings in the NBA, especially nagsugod na og mga big names sa NBA nga nga trade na. We'll talk more about that later on, so just keep it right here on the new Kiss FM 102.3. Shoutouts going out to our friends that sa my Cebuana Luelier, that sa my Cogon Branch. We're saying hello to SG Esperanza.

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1: Ako si Veronica Tolentino, 34 years old from Cebu, usa ka financial advisor. 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So it was a friend who told me na, can you try MX3? Ganon. So, tinay na ako. Last August, I submitted myself for health routine checkup. And then, it's good that my cholesterol, my sugar, all normal siya. And then, the doctor told me na, you're ready to have a baby. So, it's a kind of emotional, but that was really the, ano, the hope, the answer that we're looking for. Thanks to God, MX3, diridyo ko believe.
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1: The new Kiss 1023 now brings you the news at 45. The spokesperson for Leyte, Congressman Ferdinand Martin Romualdez, insisted that the former Department of Public Works and Highway Secretary Manuel Bunoa did not point to the former speaker as being involved in the alleged anomalies in flood control projects. According to attorney Ade Fajardo, Bunoa did not mention Romualdez's role in his statement submitted to the Independent Commission for Infrastructure or in previous investigators or investigations. Fajardo also said that the selection, funding, and also implementation of flood control projects are under the executive branch and Romualdez has no direct role in it. Fajardo also questioned the office of the ombudsman to use Bunuan's testimony as a state witness. He said that Bunuan is the one who directly participated in the projects and should first be held accountable for its allegations leveled against him. Despite this, Fajardo said that Romualdez is ready to face any complaint filed against him and insisted that there is no evidence linking him to the alleged irregularities. The new Kiss 1023 has just brought you the news at 45.

Hey, Sita babes, it's your favorite Cebuana, Karen Sita. 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
3: I'm Antoinette Laos, 45 years old, radio DJ diri sa Cagayan de Oro. 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

Philippine Standard Time, make that 11 minutes after 4 o'clock in the afternoon. PCSO draw result in partnership with Brigantine Management Solutions. Una siya ang resulta for today, July 2, 2026. Official winning combination in exact order for the 10:30 a.m. local draw. 3D result, 260. 2D result, 60. For the 2 p.m. national draw, 3D result, 181. 2D result, 81. And for the 3 p.m. local draw, 3D result, 690. 2D result, 90. Congratulations to all the winners.

0: Here now is the latest update on what's happening in the world of sports. Celtic star Jaylen Brown is headed to the Philadelphia 76ers in a stunning NBA trade that will send Paul George to Boston. Boston will also receive 2 first-round draft picks and 2 second-round picks in a deal that will end Jaylen Brown's 10-year tenure with the club. The Celtics reached the playoffs in each of those 10 seasons, including 6 appearances in the Eastern Conference Finals and 2 NBA Finals appearances. Brown was the NBA Finals MVP in the Celtics' 2024 championship run. For 9 of those seasons, he formed a potent star duo with Jason Tatum, with Tatum sidelined for 66 games. Recovering from an Achilles injury last season, Brown kept the Celtics in contention. He averaged 28.7 points, 6.9 rebounds, and 5.1 assists per game in the 2025-2026 season as Boston claimed the second seed in the Eastern Conference. But the Celtics blew a 3-1 lead in the first-round playoff series against the 76ers to fall in 7 games, and Brown had recently been the subject of trade speculation, notably as part of a package aimed at acquiring Milwaukee Bucks star Giannis Antetokounmpo. After Antetokounmpo landed with the Miami Heat, Celtics President of Basketball Operations Brad Stevens said that Brown was a big part of the team, but he also added, "I don't want to predict the future." The 76ers will be hoping Brown's arrival to join veteran Joel Embiid and rising talents Tyrese Maxey and Vijay Edgecombe will get them over the playoff hump. And they have made the postseason in 8 of the last 9 years but haven't gone beyond the second round. The news emerged in the first full day of NBA's free agency negotiating period. No contracts can be officially signed until July the 6th, but reports of verbal agreements were already rife. Meanwhile, veteran forward Tobias Harris, who helped the Detroit Pistons build the best record in the Eastern Conference last season, is reportedly headed to the San Antonio Spurs as a free agent. Harris, who played a key role in Detroit's turnaround over the past couple of seasons, will be joining Victor Wembanyama-led Spurs as they vie to return to the NBA Finals after falling to the New York Knicks in the championship series. But the biggest star and the biggest name in free agency this season, of course, the King, LeBron James. The ultimate destination of superstar LeBron James remains a focus of speculation after the NBA's all-time leading scorer told the Los Angeles Lakers Wednesday, Philippine time, he would leave after 8 seasons with the team and seek a free agent contract to play an unprecedented 24th season elsewhere. As a result, there are speculation that LeBron James' destinations would include former teams Cleveland and Miami, or move to play with Stephen Curry at Golden State. The Lakers made a flurry of moves as they build around 27-year-old Slovenian star Luka Doncic. That included the acquisition of 24-year-old shot-blocking center Welker Kessler in a trade with Utah for the first-round draft picks. Here's an update on Alex Ayala's second-round tennis matchup against Maya Joint of Australia. It's going to be tonight, 7:40 p.m. While Kumong Bulanon 25 happening on July 11 at HNU Barter Gym, the main event of Kumong Bulanon 25 will see PMI Bohol Boxing Stables Joseph the Hunter Sumabong clash with Taiwan's knockout artist Zhang Xu in a title unification showdown with WBO. WBO and WBC OPBF minimum weight titles on the line. In a co-main bout, Sumabong stablemates and IBF regional champions Sugar Shane Hintalian and Leonard Porras III will also see action on the fight card. Hintalian, the reigning International Boxing Federation or IBF Asia light flyweight champion, will face China's Xiao Kang Song in a 10-round non-title bout. Meanwhile, Leonard Porras III, the reigning IBF youth flyweight champion, will put his unbeaten record on the line against veteran Rinoel Pael in another 10-round bout. Also featured on the fight card are former world title challenger Christian Balunan and Raymar Tagakanaw, both representing PMI and William Moore Boxing Gym in Cebu. The equally exciting undercards will feature Jericho the Silent Flash Aquilar against Michael Adolfo, Sugar Ray Leonard the Farmer Porras against Benji Patak, and Drix Russell Sardalia against Jetro Ilusurio. Kumong Bulanon 25, presented by PMI Bohol Boxing Promotions, is happening on July 11. That's Saturday, 3 p.m. onwards. You can score your tickets for 1,000 pesos VIP, 700 pesos ringside, 500 pesos lower box, and 200 pesos general admission. So be there when it happens.
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The time right here at the UNESCO Global Geopark Island in the Philippines, you got 26 minutes after 4 o'clock. 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

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Tingog sa Kabatangunan is here, your ultimate radio program where the youth take center stage. 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As Dr. Cerizal Juan said, ang kabataan ang pag-asa ng bayan. And guess what? That's you! 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Like, comment, and share, because your voice matters. Tingog sa Kabatangunan, kalampusan sa katibukan. Tingog sa Kabatangunan, your voice, your future. This program is brought to you by the Provincial Government of Bohol through the Provincial Youth Development Office under the leadership of Governor Enrico Arias.

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Hello, Bohol and beyond. You're locked into Bohol's number music radio, the new kids, 102.3 FM. Broadcasting all the way from the beautiful island of Bohol, the first and only UNESCO Global Geopark in the Philippines. And it's a beautiful afternoon right here at the City of Peace and Friendship. And right now, mga beshi, it is 5:06 in the afternoon. A perfect time to sit back, chill, and vibe your favorite tambayan sa hapon on Kiss FM. And of course, this is your beshi on the radio, ang beshi ng bayan. It's me, Kuya Dan, para sa programang Tingog sa Kabatanunan. By the way, this program is brought to you by the Provincial Government of Bohol through the Provincial Information Media Office headed by Attorney Filipina Asoy Piolio and Administrative Officer 5 Mark Anthony Pernia. Of course, ahong pagtahod no to our Visayas Star Performing Governors for Youth, atong kugihan kaayo go pinalanggang gobernador sa Bohol, Governor Aris Aumentado, to our Vice Governor Nick Beses, to our Sanggunian Panlalawigan members, to our Provincial Administrator Ms. Asteria Caberte, to our Chief of Staff Attorney Filipina Aso Piolio, of course, to our Sanggunian Kabataan Provincial Federation President and the Chairman of the Committee on Youth and Sports, Honorable Board Member Lawrence Xavier Angla, and to our Vice Chair of the Committee on Youth and Sports, Honorable Board Member DJ Balite, and of course, to the man behind inclusive, holistic, and transformative youth education and sports development in our beloved province, the head of PYDO, Kuya John Maragino. Yay! And of course, no, mga higala, dili sad nato kalimtan, our brothers and sisters, our beshi sa kahanginan, sa dakbayan, sa tagbilaran, and to 47 municipalities across Bohol, to all mayors, vice mayors, and SK presidents, maayong hapon og akong pagtahod kaniyong tanan. 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What's up, no, mga beshi? How was your Wednesday? I mean, how was your day, no, mga higala? Kumusta man yung adlaw, no, mga higala? By the way, we are live in official page Tingog sa Kabatanunan, and we are also live at KISS 102.3 FM Bohol. If you have song request, mga shout out, mga higala, pwede ginakaayo, no? Again, how was your day? Kindly comment in our live kung kumusta inyong adlaw. Unsa man yung gibati karong adlaw, mga higala. By the way, welcome again to Tingog sa Kabatanunan. Your voice, the voice of the youth. Ug mga higala, mag-uban ta sulod sa usa ka oras sa atong hisgutan ng mga programa kalihukan sa Provincial Government of Bohol. Of course, led by Governor Aris Aumentado, inubanan sa itong mga partners, stakeholders, event organizing partners, mga nagkalain-lain ng offices and departments of the capital, mga higala. 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And of course, mag-uban ta karong adlaw, mga higala, aron maminaw, magkat-on na sad o magpadasig sa usag-usa. 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This is your space, your platform, and your moment, mga kabeshi.

time check. It is 5:11 in the afternoon, and that is brought you by Virginia Hot Dog and Big Shot Hungarian Sausage with Cheese. Kay Basta Hot Dog, Virginia. Anyway, we'd like to shout out, of course, to again, we are live on official page Tingog sa Kabataan Unan. Live po ta diri sa Kiz 102.3 FM Bohol, mga higala. I would like to shout out Gacha Pixel Glitch Gaming 2025. Shout out and to his gaming YouTube channel. No, thank you so much for tuning in. Madam Nita Valderosa, no, ato ang suking tigpaminaw. Thank you so much for tuning in. Good afternoon, Sir Dan. Uy, what's up? Maayong hapon, Ma'am Barbara Alvarez. Thank you so much for tuning in, Ma'am Barbara, no. Hi, DJ, watching from Camellia Home. Uy, Shel Marie Cagas. Thank you so much for tuning in. Amping mo, mga kabeshi. Amping mo, mga higala. No, unsa man inyo hang gibuhat karong adlaw, mga higala, no? By the way, I would like to shout out, of course, to my family, no? To all the online viewers, no? To my family, sa akong nanay nga always ginamamina sa itong programang TSK. Ato ang mga beshi dara, no? Sa Kaingit Buoy, Purokdos. Shout out kanilang tanan, no? Nagtapok-tapok sila dara sa may Kaingit. Kaya na ay barbecuehan ni Ati Livi dara dapitan, no? Mamalit na itong mga higala. And of course, I would like to shout out to all the staff of the Provincial Youth Development Office. No, of course, to all the section heads. No, sa itong buhatan sa PYDO, the head of Sports Development Section, Coach Galvi John Bungato. The head of the Executive Support Section, we have Sir Melvin Salinasal. The head of the Admin Section, we have Ma'am Corrine Anunciano. And the head of the Planning and Convergence Section of PYDO, Ma'am Rose Marnie Evangelista. And of course, to all the staff of the Provincial Youth Development Office, nga grabe gyud ang commitment, especially in advancing an inclusive, holistic, and transformative youth and sports development diri sa atong lalawigan, mga higala. And we would like also to shout out to all the partners, no? The Bohol Association of Youth Development Officers, or BIDO, of course, our chairman, the LYDO of the Tagbilaran City. We have Sir Marbert Remulador. And we would like to shout, of course, to the members of BASDO, the Bohol Association of Sports Development Officers. No? And we would like also to shout out, of course, the council, no? The Provincial Youth Development Council, or PYDC, of course, chaired by our SKPF president, board member Lawrence Xavier Angla. I would like to shout out all the members of PYDC. And shout out also to all the youth organizations and youth or serving organizations diri sa atong lalawigan. Lastly, mga higala, a big shout out to all the Bugsay stakeholder members and our EOPs, or gitawag natong event organizing partners, no? For your information, di ay mga kabeshi, no? In PYDO, we have only a small team. But of course, this year, we aim to roll out 41 programs. And with 41 programs, naatay 600 plus nga activities nga atong ipabuhagay sa tibuok lalawigan, mga higala. And of course, those programs, those PPAs would not have been possible o dili mamahimong successful, mga higala, without the support sa itong mga gitawag nga partners and development stakeholders, mga higala. And today, mga higala, no? By the way, it's 15 minutes right after 5 p.m. And today is a special episode of Tingog sa Kabataan Unan, because I will be sharing to you, no, some of the services nga gihatag sa tong Provincial Youth Development Office. So, for your information, no, we have posted in our official page, no, atuang
Citizen Charter. So if ito umuka ingon ta og Citizen Charter, mga higala na adiri ato ang mga serbisyo nga atong gihatag sa lalawigan, mga higala. So I would like to share this to you kasi pila pagyod no sa atong mga LGU, sa atong mga kabatanunan, sa mga sports organization and youth organizations ang maglibog how to approach PYDO no. E mga ayo kinta hatag mga sports equipment, mga bola, mga ayo tag suporta sa maong buhatan. If naatay mga pangayoon nga other services sa PYDO, so this is a good venue, no? This is a good episode for all of you, no? Para makahibaluta unsa ang mga saktong proseso, unsa ang mga requirements, mga documents, no? Needed for compliance para matagaan tag-servisyo, mga higala. And of course, later on, I'll be giving also to you, no? Akong ipalaila ninyo kung kinsa gyud ang PYDO, unsa nga to ang mandato, unsa tong vision o outcome and functions, mga higala, para sa makahibaluta, no, kung kinsa gyud si Provincial Youth Development Office. By the way, it's a 5:17 in the afternoon, mga higala. And of course, we will be listening to our favorite local music, bring you the best vibes while we talk about topics that matter. We have here our first song, of course, our local artist, Ambrit. Ka awkward ba? Don't go anywhere, mga besh, we're just getting started. More music, more kwentuhan, and more kabatanunan goodness. Come right up, only here in KIZ 102.3 FM.

best. You're tuning to the one and only the New Kids FM. It's your favorite tambayan on air, bringing the latest chika and updates. And the time right here in Nestle Cleared Global Geopark Island is 5:22 in the afternoon. Nagbabalik ang yung best ng bayan. It's me, Kuya Dan.

course, before and nato pagkasulat ng special episode today, mga higala, I would like to shout out no sa to ang mga online viewers. Again, we are live in our official page, Tingog sa Kabataan Unan, and we are also live here at KIZ 102.3 FM Bohol. We have Ma'am Barbara. Wow, very good. Kami sa una, wala dyan ni sa among time sa SK. Dako na dyan ang budget karon at kay first batch kasi kami. More learning and seminars about our shout out SK Chairman sa Kabankalan, Sevilla, Bohol. Uy! Yeah, no, anag yun na Ma'am Barbara, especially in PYDO karon. Mau mapasalamaton po ta sa Sangguniang Panalawigan for approving our budget this year. Kaya if we have a bigger budget, meaning to say more programs nga atong mapadagan, and we make it sure nga atong programa, atong mga serbisyo, ma-felt ginasiya sa tag-sa-tag sang LGU sa Katibuk-ang Lalawigan sa Bohol. Of course, ako sang ipalailan yung mga higala, no? Ato ang buhatan, no? The Provincial Youth Development Office. Of course, ato ang mandato gyud ana mga higala is to ensure an advanced, holistic, inclusive, and transformative youth and sports development, mga higala. Now, that's why our programs, youth development, sports development, no? We make it sure nga tanang sektor, no? Especially sa mga kabataan-unan, ang sektor sa mga nagkalinlain sa mga challenges and issues, mga higala, gipaning kamutan sa buhatan nga matagaan og pagtagad og matagaan og programa igong serbisyo sa atong mga kabataan-unan. Of course, ato ang vision sa buhatan, mga higala, a premier office for youth and sports development, governance and convergence, nurturing an ecosystem that supports, empower, and transform Boholano youth as active catalysts in growth and progress of their communities and province, mga higala. So, unsa man gyud, no, ang usually nga function sa PYDO. Now, the functions of the Provincial Youth Development Office, of course, are prescribed under the Republic Act 10742. Are you familiar with 10742, mga higala? This is the SK Reform Act of 2015, no, the 10742. And of course, mas gipalig-on sa balaod nga 11768, mga higala. Unang ato ang function gyud no sa buhatan, register and verify youth and youth serving organizations, no? Of course, subject to the revitalized youth organization registration program guidelines of the National Youth Commission, mga higala. So ato ang National Youth Commission is the national commission, no, nga nag-regulate sa mga programs sa itong mga kabataan-unan. So sila po ang naaaning program nga i-register ang ato ang mga youth organizations. Of course, ikaduha, mga higala, provide technical assistance sa ito ang LYDC or sa PYDC of the concerned LG or province in the formulation sa itong itawag nga Local Youth Development Plan or Provincial Youth Development Plan, mga higala. So, aduna kitay ang Provincial Youth Development Council nga grabe gud ka-active, of course, chaired by our SKPF President. We have Board Member Lawrence Xavier Angla. Inubanan sa itong mga active ng mga members sa itong sectoral representative. We have Ate Jillian from Youth Lead Philippines. So shout out kaniyong tanan. Of course, we have this ongoing, no, atong crafting sa ito ang Bohol Youth Impact Development Plan. So moon ni ato ang Provincial Youth Plan, mga higala. Ikatulo will be facilitate the election of the RYDC or PYDC representatives, conduct the mandatory and continuing training sa itong SK officials and LYDC members in accordance with the programs jointly designed and implemented by the Commission and the DILG. We all know nga ha, this year we'll be having a SK election, mga higala. So naana po ay aduna na po ay new set of new terms for SK officials, part sa to ang responsibilities as PYDO maghatag, mag-assist in the conduct of the mandatory and continuing training.
So as NYC and DILG na nila ning gitawag nga mandatory and introductory training. And in fact, before, since hapit naman na itong election last month, nangayo din sila mga recommendation no, sa itong mga provinces and cities how to conduct the training of kita isip ang buhatan sa PYDO, naghatag sa tag mga recommendation and feedback para mas malambuon o mas productive, mas efficient, mas effective ang ato ang training nga ihatag sa atong mga SK mga higala. Ikalima, ang paghatag o technical, logistical, and other support of the conduct of the mandatory and continuing training programs to such other programs of the National Youth Commission and the DILG. Ikaanom, ang serve as the secretariat to the LYDC. Ikapito, coordinate with NYC with regard to the youth programs within the jurisdiction. And ikawalo, mga higala, perform such other functions as may prescribed by the law ordinance or as the LCE, the DILG, or the NYC may require. By the way, it's 5:28 in the afternoon, so maoto ato ang main function sa buhatan, no? I would like to inform everyone nga sa pagkakaroon ang atong buhatan sa Provincial Youth Development Office, we have 5 sections. Una, ato ang Sports Development Section. Of course, ang nagha-ato ang head, si Coach Gelvin Jan Bungato. And of course, this year, they have 11 banner programs this year, no? And of course, ikaduha nga section, ato ang Youth Development Section. Ato ang OIC, of course, yours truly, si Beshi Dan, no? And kita po in charge no more into the youth development aspect, mga training, seminars, no engagement with SK's youth organizations, the council. Ikatulong section mga higala, ito ang planning and convergence section. Of course, ito ang head si Ma'am Rose Marnie Evangelista. Ang isa sa ilang banner program o ang Sandugo Tigi with our event organizing partners. Ika-opat nga section atong executive support section led by Sir Melvin Salinasal. And of course, ika-lima atong admin section led by Ma'am Kering Anunciado. So in PYDO, karun mga higala, the PYDO currently has 9 permanent staff members, 14 contract of service, and 8 job orders workers mga higala. So that's for the details no and information with our office no, the Provincial Youth Development Office. And later on mga higala, I will be sharing to you our PPAs no, atong mga programs no, especially sa mga documents needed, mga requirements para masayon para sa tua ang mangayo og tabang sa tuang buhatan. You're still listening off on TSKF Kids FM. Bring youth empowerment straight to your radios and let's keep the energy high. Here's another song coming your way. We have I Knew It, I Knew You by Taylor Swift. Turning off Philabeat, enjoy the ride. 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Bring the youth closer together, one track at a time.

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The time right here at the UNESCO declared Global Geopark Island is exactly 15 minutes after 10 o'clock. 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Sa programang sumasalamin sa mga buhay natin, ito ang guest specially for you. 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
19: The angel of the Lord declared unto Mary,
20: and she conceived by the Holy Spirit.
19: Hail Mary, full of grace, the Lord is with you. Blessed are you among women, and blessed is the fruit of your womb, Jesus.
20: Holy Mary, Mother of God, pray for us sinners, now and at the hour of our death. Amen.
19: Behold, the handmaid of the Lord.
20: Be done unto me according to your word.
19: Hail Mary, full of grace, the Lord is with you. Blessed are you among women, and blessed is the fruit of your womb, Jesus.
20: Holy Mary, Mother of God, pray for us sinners, now and at the hour of our death. Amen.
19: And the Word was made flesh,
20: and dwelt among us.
19: Hail Mary, full of grace, the Lord is with you. Blessed are you among women, and blessed is the fruit of your womb, Jesus.
20: Holy Mary, Mother of God, pray for us sinners, now and at the hour of our death. Amen.
19: Pray for us, the Holy Mother of God,
20: that we may be made worthy of the promises of Christ.
19: Let us pray. Pour forth, we beseech you, O Lord, your grace into our hearts, that we to whom the incarnation of Christ, your Son, was made known by the message of an angel, may by his passion and cross be brought to the glory of his resurrection, through the same Christ our Lord. Amen. Glory be to the Father, and to the Son, and to the Holy Spirit.
20: As it was in the beginning, is now, and ever shall be, world without end. Amen.

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1: Time right here, the UNESCO declared Global Geopark Island. 5 more to go for 7 o'clock. Today is Friday, and here now is the Breakfast News. Brought to you by Holy Name University and topping the news at this hour. Governor Aris Mintado has urged the public to remain vigilant and strengthen preventive measures to keep African swine fever out of the province of Bohol. While ASF is a highly contagious disease, poses a serious threat to the swine industry. The governor issued the appeal following the continued rise in ASF cases in the neighboring province of Negros Occidental. Based on the latest data, 1,902 pigs have died from the disease across 12 local government units. The governor said that stricter monitoring is needed, particularly in coastal areas and also island barangays, to prevent the illegal entry of live pigs into the province. While earlier, Dr. Medalina Pamad, the head of the Office of the Provincial Vet, announced that Bohol remains under heightened alert against the African swine fever as part of the efforts to prevent the disease from entering the province. She said that one of the biggest challenges is the illegal transport of live pigs through unauthorized landing sites, allowing them to bypass inspections and also biosecurity measures enforced by authorities. The Provincial Vet Office has also intensified monitoring in coordination with the LGUs, the Philippine National Police, the Philippine Coast Guard, and other law enforcement agencies to ensure that Bohol remains African swine fever free. In other local news, labor groups in Central Visayas are pushing for a 700 peso wage increase for Class B areas and 660 increase for Class A areas. The labor leaders told the regional tripartite wages and productivity board in Central Visayas that a wage hike is urgently needed due to the continued increase in the prices of basic goods and services. They argued that the current 540 daily minimum wage in Central Visayas is no longer enough to cover the rising cost of food, family expenses, transportation, fuel, and other essential needs. The group also said that a substantial wage increase would not only improve workers' living conditions, but would also help stimulate the economy by increasing consumers' purchasing power. The RTWPB7 will continue conducting public consultations to gather information on economic conditions and the views of workers, employers, and also stakeholders before deciding on a possible wage adjustment. The consultation is scheduled for July 15 at the Tagbilaran City Hall Atrium at 8 o'clock in the morning with representatives from various labor groups and private sector expected also to attend. Two to go before 7. You're listening to the Breakfast News brought to you by Holy Name University.
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4: And of course, the reunion of the DWC HNU Alumni Nurses.

0: In the national scene, President Ferdinand Bongbong Marcos Jr. announced that the Philippines-Canada relationship has been elevated to strategic partnership following his meeting with Canadian Prime Minister Mark Carney in British Columbia. According to President Marcos, he and the Prime Minister discussed the continued development of bilateral relations and the steps to maintain strong cooperation between the two countries. They also had an expanded bilateral meeting with their respective delegations. The two leaders also tasked their foreign ministers to develop a plan of action to advance agreed-upon steps in addressing changing global situation, shared challenges, and also strengthening a future-ready partnership. On security matters, Canada and Philippines reaffirmed their support for a free and open Indo-Pacific, respect for international law, and the 2016 arbitral ruling in the West Philippine Sea. The two countries also signed agreements on tourism, culture, labor, and migration to further strengthen the ties between the more than 1 million Filipino-Canadians in the two countries. A minute past the hour, in the international scene, Russia has launched a major drone strikes on Kiev, killing at least 13 people. Dozens of residents have been evacuated after buildings in the capital were bombed. Hours after Ukrainian President Volodymyr Zelensky warned that Russia was preparing for a major attack. The Russian Ministry of Defense claimed responsibility for targeting energy facilities, allegedly in retaliation for recent attacks in Ukraine. Latest lakad sa panahon at pagbinaw si Leonard Samaras Pagasa.
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0: And so goes the Breakfast News, brought to you by Holy Name University. 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